0: Aprecie a música de qualidade. UNC FM.
1: Boy, if I had it. Hey, man, what's happening? Say, man, what's wrong?
2: Haven't you heard?
1: Heard? Heard about what?
2: About Davy.
1: About Davy? What about Davy?
2: Davy's dead.
1: What? He's dead? When did it happen, man?
2: A couple of nights ago.
1: Oh, man.
2: And you know what? He was my buddy.

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1: Excuse us for tuning up every once in a while, but I guess, Cowboys are going to want to stay in tune anyway, so give us about 3 minutes.

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There you go. We got this other thing called, I don't know, we like to do a little loose jam type of thing. It's trying to be good. What the hell?

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Would you rescue me? Would you get my back? 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Would you rescue me? Would you rescue me? Would you rescue me when I'm by myself? When I need your love, if I need your help, would you rescue me? Would you rescue me?

0: 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Would you get my back? Would you take my car when I start to crack? Would you rescue me? Uh-huh. Would you rescue me? Would you rescue me?
1: A programação mais gostosa do seu dia. Rádio NC 100.5.

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2: Girl, I'm about to have a panic attack. I did.